traveled many lands, a rover, a lover of life. But then one day, in the far off town, I met

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Get ready for the Matze. Get ready for the Matze. It's a Matze. It's a Matze. It's a Matze. It's a Matze. It's a Matze. It's a Matze. It's a Matze. It's a Matze. It's a Matze. It's a Matze. It's a Matze. It's a Matze. It's a Matze. It's a Matze. It's a Matze. It's a Matze. It's a Matze. It's a Matze. It's a Matze. It's a Matze. It's a Matze. It's a Matze. It's a Matze. It's a Matze. It's a Matze. It's a Matze. It's a Matze. It's a Matze. It's a Matze. It's a Matze. It's a Matze. It's a Matze. It's a Matze. It's a Matze. It's a Matze. It's a Matze. It's a Matze. It's a Matze. It's a Matze. It's a Matze. It's a Matze. It's a Matze. It's a Matze. It's a Matze. It's a Matze. It's a Matze. It's a Matze. It's a Matze. It's a Matze. It's a Matze. It's a Matze. It's a Matze. It's a Matze. It's a Matze. It's a Matze. It's a Matze

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1: 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Sounds so beautiful, turning attack ships into silence. I've heard frequencies glittering in the dark and modulation.

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And thoughts that shouldn't exist.

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I'm trying, I really am, I promise. 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Is the meaning dulled or have I lost my shine? 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Come inside and I warm up a Vimto. And my hood's up, yeah. You got a screw face even when the sun's up. 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
1: Tribute.
0: Long time ago, me and my brother Kyle here, we was hitchhiking down a long and lonesome road.
1: All of a sudden, there shined a shiny demon
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0: But you know, it seemed like I tried so hard to get back where I started from. It took about 20 years of very serious smoking. Few ups and downs, down. 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
1: Bis Melfi schaffen wir ein kleines. 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
0: you know,
1: Sachen zuschanzen. 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
0: Running to meet the popsicle truck. And all of a sudden you got to turn around and say, wow, I'll be glad when this cat gets here. All these changes I'm going
1: through. Und der Kanal ist offen für euch. 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
0: And then comes the age, but you start drinking wine and taking care of business at the drive-in movies. And then one day a partner of yours gives you one of them funny-looking cigarettes and says it's time. For you to get mellow one more time. And after that first hit, the whole world sort of brightens up just a little bit. But you know, I come from back. Way back in Indiana, where like we still got outhouses and brothers wearing pointed toe shoes and carrying 45s. Well, you know, there's three kind of people in this world. That's why I know a change has got to come. I said there's white people, there's black people, and then there's my people.

0: source of skill and talent.
1: My heart is loud, I ride a
2: lo consegna gratis a domicilio.

20-year-old student at Bradford University has become the Yorkshire Ripper's 12th victim. The body of Barbara Leach, who was about to begin her third year studies in social science, was found in a back alley in Bradford. After a post-mortem today, police say they're convinced this latest murder is the work of a man who's become known as the Yorkshire Ripper. Since October 1975, he's killed 11 other women, including two in Bradford.

wish I could do something new. But nobody wants to hear that. They just want the classics. Can't blame them, really. Something special about your

Beverly Hills, a quiet neighborhood bathed in summer lights. Trees line the streets of this affluent enclave. But today, a brilliant young musician is about to sign a deal out of this universe.

What you have experienced may not be what it appeared to be, or perhaps it was more than you could have ever imagined. To gain a kingdom in a day and sacrifice a soul for eternity,

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0: Dexter ill today.
1: Mr. Kirk, Dexter's in school.
0: I'm afraid he's not, Miss Fishmore. Dexter's truancy problem is way out of hand. The Baltimore County School Board have decided to expel Dexter from the entire public school system.
1: Oh, Mr. Kirk, I'm as upset as you to learn Dexter's truancy. But surely expulsion is not the answer.
0: I'm afraid expulsion is the only answer. It is the opinion of the entire staff that Dexter is criminally insane. Sane.
2: Psychosomatic.
3: Lying down on the couch.
4: What does that mean?
3: You're a nut. You're crazy in the coconut.
4: What does that mean?
2: That boy needs therapy.
4: I'm gonna kill you.
2: That boy needs therapy.
4: Brannigazoo, let's have a chew. I want to count three.
2: That boy needs therapy.
5: He was white as a sheet.
6: And he also made false teeth.

0: Avalanche is above. Business continues below.
1: Did I ever tell you the story about
2: cowboys
3: and midgets
4: and the Indians
5: and what frontier psychiatrist?
6: I felt strangely hypnotized.
7: I was in another world. The world of
8: 20,000 girls
9: and Bill
10: and rectangles.
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12: A man with a golden eyeball.
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16: the violin.

0: Psychosomatic.
1: That boy needs therapy.
0: Purely psychosomatic.
1: That boy needs therapy.
0: Lying down on the couch.
2: What does that mean?
0: You're a nut. You're crazy in the coconut.
2: What does that mean?
1: That boy needs therapy.
2: I'm gonna kill you.
1: That boy needs therapy.
2: Rannigazoo, let's have a tune. I wanna count three.
1: That boy needs therapy.
3: He was white as a sheet.
4: And he also made false teeth.

0: Can you think of anything that talks other than a person?
1: A bird?
2: Yeah.
0: Sometimes a parrot talks.

first pressing is always carefully inspected. For everything from the correct serial number to perfect centering. In its own distinctive sleeve, another new orthophonic high fidelity recording.

A new mechanical shipping technique helps to speed it on its way. Here, in the shipping control room, special machines keep track of the 250,000 new records made here every day. Which records go where? When? In what quantities?

precise engineering business of transferring recorded sound from tape to a disc called the

0: As I drown in the wake of a broken day, where the shadows dance and the sunlight fades away, I'll pave the way, just stay alone in a rave, with the hope that my soul will be saved. Tonight's not time to be brave, I'm just riding a wave, as I give myself away to a symphony in bass, all so simple in its place. Take me to space, take my hand, I'm blasting away. 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One more crack in a black heart at the break of the day, as a friend would say, one more play, let's stay. 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
1: Good, I'm Arndt Peltner. I'm starting off today with two bands that are going to tour in the US and Canada. First, Carver, a young female duo from Berlin, invited by the Goethe Institute for the celebration of 50 years of punk. Carver will start in Berkeley on September 3rd at the legendary 924 Gilman. From there, they're heading to Chicago, Jamaica Plain, Baltimore, New York City, Austin, and finally, they're going to be on September 25th in Houston.
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Musically, I have to admit that we aren't particularly influenced by the male-dominated German punk of the 70s. I'd say our music represents more of a new generation of punk with a clear focus on feminist lyrics and statements, as well as critical engagement with power dynamics that I really hear primarily in Riot Girl and also contemporary punk music.

I mean, somehow it is a dream coming true because, like, there's so much music coming from the USA, which we listen to, which we adore, and also the country has such a rich history of punk music, and I imagine the scene being really vivid. So yeah, we are really looking forward to it. And regarding our expectations, I guess we have none. We're just like really curious to see how the DIY scene maybe functions over there, because we've seen so much of it in Europe, especially in Germany, and like traveling to other European countries, we saw that it's like very similar to the German DIY scene. So yeah, we're really looking forward to see what's going on over there.

From Berlin-based Carver to Aachen-based Fjord, this band released on the fine indie label Hotel van Cleef Records will tour Canada. They will start on September 26 in Winnipeg. From there, they're going to Regina, Saskatoon, Edmonton, and finally, they will be in Victoria, British Columbia. Here's Fjord with a double shot.

Hey, hey, hier ist Safi from Musa Dark. You're listening to Radio Goethe. We are glad you're here. And we will see you on tour very soon. We can't wait to see you at all.

Musadak Denaya of their new album Endurance, the first with the new singer Safi. Now a band from Switzerland, not sure if they're still around, here is Draven, Do You.

Tanzwut with their interpretation of Iron Man by Black Sabbath, called Eisenmann. And before that, Schwarz with Deep off their 1998 self-titled album. Finishing up today, some long-distance calling, a band from Münster, Germany. Sinister Companion is off their latest and great album, The Phantom Void. Thank you so much for listening. You can find me online at radiogoethe.org or on Facebook. Tschüss, I'm

were swallowed, every memory hid. I kept them patient, alive beneath your skin. Now close your eyes and listen. My voice is the law that binds you. You will walk the path I show, through the forgotten doors and buried truths. The darkness remembers what you tried to erase. And I will lead you back to it. When I count from 10, you will follow me into the heart of what you are. 10. 9. 8. 7. 6. 5. 4. 3. 2. 1.

yesterday. Well, that's all gone. All your problems, because well, that's all gone.